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Good evening, everybody. It is McKenna McGovern. Welcome to the Friday evening, the 8 o'clock hour, where we're playing all of your 80s at 8. What a great song to get this hour started. Let's keep it going. Up next, Bryan Adams, Fits Ya Good, here on 88.7 The River, local radio at its best.

Billy Joel, Uptown Girl, released in 1983. What a great song in this 8 o'clock hour with me, your host, McKenna McGovern. Up next, we have Cher. It reads here that this song was part of a major comeback era for Cher. Heart of Stone became one of her best-selling albums. And the song is Just Like Jesse James, here on 88.7 The River, local radio at its best.

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1: Mainly cloudy skies for your Friday afternoon, along with a 40% chance of showers and a risk of thunderstorms. The temperature at a high of 24 degrees, the humidex at 31, UV index at 7 or higher. Mainly cloudy skies tonight with a 40% chance of showers this evening and a risk of thunderstorms. Fog patches developing overnight as the temperature drops to a low of 19 degrees.
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What a great Canadian band here in this 8 o'clock hour, playing all of your 80s at 8. 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Up next, Self Control, here on 88.7 The River, local radio at its best.

Love Shines with Doug and the Slugs, my favorite band name of all time, and probably will always be until maybe somebody makes a better name. But what the heck, Doug and the Slugs, I love it. It's McKenna McGovern here with your 80s at 8 this fine Friday evening. Let's keep things rolling. Up next, the Honey Dippers, Sea of Love, here on the river.

Amanda by Boston here on 88.7 The River Local Radio at its best. Up next, we've got Kim Mitchell, Patio Lanterns. Last few songs of this 8 o'clock hour. I'm here every Friday evening with the 80s at 8 and the 90s at 9, so that means I'll catch you all over on the 9 o'clock hour. Up next, like I said, Kim Mitchell, Patio Lanterns, here on 88.7 The River, local radio at its best.

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0: Backstreet Boys, I Want It That Way here on 88.7 The River, local radio at its best. What a fantastic song to get this 9 o'clock hour started. And guess what we're playing all this 9 o'clock hour? All of your 90s at 9 with McKenna McGovern here every Friday evening. Gotta give a shout out to the 88.7 crew for lining up all these fantastic songs. Like the next one, Bare Naked Ladies, 1 week here on The River.
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0: Rodeo hasn't hit me yet here on 88.7 The River, local radio at its best. This song was released in 1994 as their second single from their 5 Days in July album. Great song. Up next, we have a little commercial break, but then don't you worry, we're all back at it with all of your 90s at 9 here with McKenna McGovern.
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George Michael, Freedom 90, here on 88.7 The River, local radio at its best. Guess what time it is? It is time for me to share with you all what national day it is. If you didn't know, there's a national day for every day of the year. And today is August 7th. Let's just start off by saying, holy smokes, I can't believe it's August 7th, and the fact that maybe summer's almost over soon, but I mean, I'm okay with it. That means curling starting up sooner than later. Anyways, August 7th, the national day is today, National Raspberries and Cream Day. If you had that for dessert, you're bang on. It's also National Water Balloon Day. Wish I would have known this sooner. Definitely would have surprised my husband with a bunch of water balloons, throwing them at him as he came home from work today, but I missed out on that. It's also International Beer Day. It's always the first Friday of August. And last but not least, Professional Speakers Day. I know I'm definitely not that, but I can say speaking on this radio show definitely makes me nervous, but I hope I'm doing a great job and honoring my dad here every Friday with you all on the river pretty well. I mean, I'm enjoying it, and that's all that matters. Let's keep it going. Up next, Till I Hear It From You, here on 88.7 The River, local radio at its best.

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1: Mainly cloudy skies for your Friday afternoon, along with a 40% chance of showers and a risk of thunderstorms. The temperature at a high of 24 degrees, the humidex at 31, UV index at 7 or higher. Mainly cloudy skies tonight with a 40% chance of showers this evening and a risk of thunderstorms. Fog patches developing overnight as the temperature drops to a low of 19 degrees.
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great big C ordinary day here on 88.7 The River, local radio at its best. I'm recording this and I have a little furry friend behind me. He's my son. His name is Grady, and he didn't have just an ordinary day today. He went to doggy daycare, so he is currently passed out. Yes, he is sleeping like a little baby behind me. Listening to my voice maybe put him to sleep, or maybe the fact that he was at doggy daycare running around all day with all of his friends. So yeah, not an ordinary day for him. What about you?

because the night here on 88.7 The River, local radio at its best. Well, everybody, I hope you're enjoying this 9 o'clock hour. We still have lots more to come, but this will be it for me this Friday evening. I had a great 8 o'clock hour playing all of your 80s at 8, and of course, this 9 o'clock hour was fantastic with all of your 90s at 9. It is McKenna McGovern. I am always here every Friday evening, honoring my late dad, John Patrick, who used to rock and roll every Friday night with you all. What better way to honor him? I don't know. So I'm so grateful for the 88.7 family for letting me do this every Friday night. Don't know what else I'd do. Hope y'all are enjoying it. Let's keep it going. Just like my dad used to say, I'm off like a wild herd of turtles.

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1: Mainly cloudy skies for your Friday afternoon, along with a 40% chance of showers and a risk of thunderstorms. The temperature at a high of 24 degrees, the humidex at 31, UV index at 7 or higher. Mainly cloudy skies tonight with a 40% chance of showers this evening and a risk of thunderstorms. Fog patches developing overnight as the temperature drops to a low of 19 degrees.

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1: Mainly cloudy skies for your Friday afternoon, along with a 40% chance of showers and a risk of thunderstorms. The temperature at a high of 24 degrees, the humidex at 31, UV index at 7 or higher. Mainly cloudy skies tonight with a 40% chance of showers this evening and a risk of thunderstorms. Fog patches developing overnight as the temperature drops to a low of 19 degrees.
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0: 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Everyone except you. I'm going to bed too. Get the lights on your way up, will ya?
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0: 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Why are you still up? Go to bed.
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0: 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I'm out of

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1: For your Saturday, you should be looking at a mix of sun and cloud with a 60% chance of showers and the risk of a thunderstorm. The high could hit 27, the humidex 35. Tonight, cloudy periods with a 40% chance of showers, the low down to 15. For tomorrow, expect sun and a high of 27.
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1: For your Saturday, you should be looking at a mix of sun and cloud with a 60% chance of showers and the risk of a thunderstorm. The high could hit 27, the humidex 35. Tonight, cloudy periods with a 40% chance of showers, the low down to 15. For tomorrow, expect sun and a high of 27.
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1: For your Saturday, you should be looking at a mix of sun and cloud with a 60% chance of showers and the risk of a thunderstorm. The high could hit 27, the humidex 35. Tonight, cloudy periods with a 40% chance of showers, the low down to 15. For tomorrow, expect sun and a high of 27.
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1: For your Saturday, you should be looking at a mix of sun and cloud with a 60% chance of showers and the risk of a thunderstorm. The high could hit 27, the humidex 35. Tonight, cloudy periods with a 40% chance of showers, the low down to 15. For tomorrow, expect sun and a high of 27.
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1: For your Saturday, you should be looking at a mix of sun and cloud with a 60% chance of showers and the risk of a thunderstorm. The high could hit 27, the humidex 35. Tonight, cloudy periods with a 40% chance of showers, the low down to 15. For tomorrow, expect sun and a high of 27.
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1: For your Saturday, you should be looking at a mix of sun and cloud with a 60% chance of showers and the risk of a thunderstorm. The high could hit 27, the humidex 35. Tonight, cloudy periods with a 40% chance of showers, the low down to 15. For tomorrow, expect sun and a high of 27.
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Good Saturday afternoon, local radio at its best, 88.7 The River. Brian Campbell, Saturday afternoon, great music, local weather, information, and a whole lot more. We got a soundtrack for whatever you're doing on a Saturday afternoon. How good is it? Well, I'll tell you. We got some Wilson Phillips, Paul McCartney, none of that wing stuff. Yeah, Spies Like Us from the movie by the same name. How about some Sass Jordan, some Nick Lowe, Doug and the Slugs. We got 5 Seconds of Summer, classic ELO, and a whole lot more. Thanks for making us a part of yours Saturday afternoon.

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0: We're more than halfway through the summer, and I am here from River World headquarters to explain why hot dogs and hot dog buns aren't packaged in the same numbers. That's right, hot dogs are usually sold in tens, and buns are sold in eights. If you do the math, that's one package of hot dogs and two packages of buns with six buns left over. The entire packaging process begs the question, why aren't they sold in the same quantity? The mismatch is kind of a frustration because you have too many hot dogs for the buns or not enough buns for the dogs, meaning, once again, buns sit in the cabinet for weeks or, you know, are politely regifted. The reason for this are partly industrial and concerns the way in which hot dogs and buns are processed. Meat is usually packaged in bulk, a pound at a time, and the average hot dog weighs about 1.6 ounces, which comes out to, well, do the math, 10 hot dogs. However, this division is at odds with hot dog bun production practices. Baking equipment used to create buns often produces them in sets of four, which leads to the eight buns and packages that you find on the shelves today. The difference between hot dogs and hot dog buns, therefore, is due to the separate processes by which the meat and the bread are packaged for sale and the lack of alignment between their industries. In recent years, demand has grown for these to be synchronized, which eventually resulted in a petition in the summer of 2021 that pleaded for hot dogs and hot dog buns to be sold in equal quantities. This led to a Canadian brand, Yes, a partnership between Heinz and Wonder to introduce packages of Wonder Buns in groups of 10 instead of the usual 8. What a great time to be alive. Hot dog buns, hot dogs, why aren't they the same? And now you know, Brian Campbell, local radio at its best, answering the questions you don't dare ask. River weather!
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2: For your Saturday, you should be looking at a mix of sun and cloud with a 60% chance of showers and the risk of a thunderstorm. The high could hit 27, the humidex 35. Tonight, cloudy periods with a 40% chance of showers, the low down to 15. For tomorrow, expect sun and a high of 27.
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0: Sass Jordan, gonna make you a believer. Before that, some Nick Lowe, Cruel to Be Kind. Yeah, keeping it classic on a Saturday afternoon. Sass Jordan, Did You Know, was on the short list to replace David Lee Roth in Van Halen. Instead, we got Van Hagar. Not horrible. Would have been cooler with Sass, though. Little pause, come back with some Miley Cyrus. Stick around.
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Hour 2 on a Saturday afternoon. Brian Campbell keeping you company. Local radio at its best. 88.7 The River. Music this hour from Sheryl Crow. We got some Bare Naked Ladies. Whitney Houston. How about some Three Doors Down? Crash Test Dummies and more. Thanks for making us a part of your Saturday afternoon.

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0: It's summertime, and summertime means summer camp. Yeah, camping. Well, everybody has their own definition of it. I will admit, when I was younger, preteens and whatnot, I loved pitching the tent, staying outside, sleeping in the dirt. Now, yeah, not so much. My idea of camping is hotels with no room service after 11 o'clock. But there are some classic camps that were featured in movies that still are camps. How about Friday the 13th? Yeah, the original, 1980. It was filmed, it was called Camp Crystal Lake, but it was filmed at Camp Nobibosco, a Boy Scout camp located in Hardwick, New Jersey. It still remains in active use and occasionally offers tours of the filming locations used throughout the camp. Camp Nobibosco was established in 1927 and ran steadily through World War II. 1979, the producers of Friday the 13th happened to stumble upon the location, and history was made. Summer Camp, 88.7, The River.
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1: For your Saturday, you should be looking at a mix of sun and cloud with a 60% chance of showers and the risk of a thunderstorm. The high could hit 27, the humidex 35. Tonight, cloudy periods with a 40% chance of showers, the low down to 15. For tomorrow, expect sun and a high of 27.
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0: Summertime, summer camping, summer camp. Hey, camp's featured in horror movies because what's a horror movie without a summer camp? I'm talking about real summer camps that were used in real horror movies. How about Friday the 13th, part 2? That's right, the second installment was filmed at Camp Kenmont. That's a Connecticut summer camp. After the filming was over, its owner, Lloyd Albin, reportedly discovered a prop version of Mrs. Voorhees' mummified head dangling from one of his trees. And he kept it in a closet for decades, sometimes pulling it out to, you know, scare campers. Crew used the camp for many shots in the movies and also specially constructed Jason's shack for the property on site and left it there. Today, the camp still operates as a residential camp. And now you know.
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Mark your calendars next weekend. Yeah, you can celebrate summer with new ice cream, music, dancing, and family fun. It's called Scoots and Steps. It's happening Friday, August 14th from 6 to 8 at the Palmerston Railway Museum. It's a free community event, proudly sponsored by the Town of Minto Cultural Roundtable, and invites residents and visitors of all ages to enjoy a fun-filled evening on the museum grounds. You can buy delicious ice creams from Dulce Heaven Cafe while taking part in a bunch of activities. There's some lawn games, coloring, temporary tattoos, face painting, and everyone is invited to join an outdoor line dancing session led by local instructor Gabriella Andre. Whether you're trying line dancing for the first time, already know the steps, it's going to be fun, laugh, and music for all skill levels. And if you don't like line dancing, you just don't have a soul. Yeah, admission is free. Everyone's welcome. For more information, call the Palmerston Railway Museum at 519-343-4014 or email museum at town.minto.on.ca. Brian Campbell, Saturday Afternoon, Serena Ryder.

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Brian Campbell on a Saturday afternoon, keeping you company with great music and more. How great's the music? We got Sean Hook, Collective Soul. How about the Honey Drippers? Yeah, super group from the early 80s. Some great Big C to sing along on a Saturday afternoon. Alana Miles, we got some Bob Seger and a whole lot more. Thanks for making us a part of your Saturday afternoon.

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0: Brian Campbell on a Saturday afternoon talking about summer camp. Yeah, horror movies and summer camp. Summer camps based on real camps. Sleepaway Camp. That was an 80s summer camp-based slasher. Sleepaway Camp follows a young girl named Angela who survives a boating accident that kills her father, then flashes forward to her time at Sleepaway Camp called Camp Arawak, where horrible accidents start to occur. It was actually filmed at Camp Algonquin in Argyle, New York, which was active from 1927 to the mid-80s. The director actually attended this very same camp as a child, and his time there helped inspire much of the movie. In particular, the lack of supervision and freedom to characterize the environment that made him realize that summer camp was the perfect setting for unhinged slasher action. Summer camp horror, and now you know.
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0: 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Before that, Alana Miles, Brian Campbell on a Saturday afternoon. 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Take a little pause, cover the weather, come back with some Lovin' Spoonful. 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
1: For your Saturday, you should be looking at a mix of sun and cloud with a 60% chance of showers and the risk of a thunderstorm. The high could hit 27, the humidex 35. Tonight, cloudy periods with a 40% chance of showers, the low down to 15. For tomorrow, expect sun and a high of 27.
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1: Brian Campbell, Saturday afternoon, talking about summer camp and horror movies. That's right. Horror movies filmed at real operating summer camps. How about They Them? Came out in 2022. It stars Kevin Bacon as the owner of a conversion therapy camp that winds up being tormented by an axe murderer. Because of course it does. Turns out the movie was filmed at a camp that actually has a reputation for being haunted. Much of the movie was filmed at George's Camp Rutledge, which has been the subject of many reports of ghostly activity over the years. So much so as the site of an episode of Ghost Hunters, who visited the camp after children complained of unusual and terrifying spectral visitations. Camp Rutledge, Rutledge, Georgia. And now you know.
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4: Thank you very much.

The Arthur Lyons Club are bringing back bingo. That's right. It takes place at the St. John's Parish Center on Georgina Street in Arthur. Doors open at 5. Game start at 6:45. Next bingo night is Tuesday, August 18th. Lyons members will be serving up hamburgers and hot dogs for dinner ahead of game play. 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Play some bingo. Collective Soul, Brian Campbell, Saturday afternoon.

Brian in the backstretch of a Saturday afternoon. Local radio at its best, 88.7 The River. The soundtrack for your Saturday afternoon? Yeah, it's going to include some Madonna, some Roxette. How about Alicia Cara, John Parr, Edie Style. We got some Cranberries for you. NSYNC, Shania Twain, and more. Stick around.

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0: So we've been talking about summer camp horror movies, but how about summer camp movies that didn't involve horror? Your homework this week, kids, Meatballs. That's right. Harold Ramis, Bill Murray, the first of six movies they did together. Bill Murray, just before he broke out in Stripes and Ghostbusters, he was still just one of the Saturday Night Live guys. Great movie, kind of a little sickly sweet, good. Doesn't age well. I mean, some of the jokes are a little, you know, off, but still well worth watching. But anyway, the theme, real summer camps. It was filmed at Camp White Pine on Hurricane Lake. That's up in Haliburton near West Guilford, Ontario. It was filmed in August and September of 1978. That was Camp North Star and Camp Mohawk, both filmed at the same camp. Well worth checking out. Meatballs, that's your homework, kids.
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1: For your Saturday, you should be looking at a mix of sun and cloud with a 60% chance of showers and the risk of a thunderstorm. The high could hit 27, the humidex 35. Tonight, cloudy periods with a 40% chance of showers, the low down to 15. For tomorrow, expect sun and a high of 27.
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0: talked about great summer camp movies on a Saturday afternoon. We got just a few more to cover. I think the next one to see would be The Wet Hot American Summer. Did not age well, is definitely for adults, and it is hilarious. Romance, rivalries, covert government missions, all kinds of really weird stuff. Some honorable mentions. Well, we gotta have Ernest Goes to Camp, and we have to mention Space Camp, maybe. I think the one that really has a good summer camp under theme, Adams Family Values, Wednesday Adams at Summer Camp. And The Happy Hut. More homework for you, kids. Check it out. 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

I think that's it for me on a Saturday afternoon. Thanks for tuning in. Brian Campbell signing off. Back again next week with more of the same. Have a great afternoon, everyone. Stay safe, stay hydrated.

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1: For your Saturday, you should be looking at a mix of sun and cloud with a 60% chance of showers and the risk of a thunderstorm. The high could hit 27, the humidex 35. Tonight, cloudy periods with a 40% chance of showers, the low down to 15. For tomorrow, expect sun and a high of 27.
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1: For your Saturday, you should be looking at a mix of sun and cloud with a 60% chance of showers and the risk of a thunderstorm. The high could hit 27, the humidex 35. Tonight, cloudy periods with a 40% chance of showers, the low down to 15. For tomorrow, expect sun and a high of 27.
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We'll be right back.

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1: For your Saturday, you should be looking at a mix of sun and cloud with a 60% chance of showers and the risk of a thunderstorm. The high could hit 27, the humidex 35. Tonight, cloudy periods with a 40% chance of showers, the low down to 15. For tomorrow, expect sun and a high of 27.
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2: Tomorrow, same bat time, same...

The Eagles with Heartache Tonight from 1979 spent 1 week in the number one spot. Welcome to it, everybody. It's Groovy G with the number one show on radio right here on 88.7 The River. Oh, yes, this is where we play only the number one songs, the songs that hit number one from the 70s decades right through until today on the Billboard Hot 100 charts. Yeah, always, always the number ones. So, hey, let's get it back to the music as we got a theme going on here, as all songs have something in common. See if you can figure that out. Coming up, I've got T.O. Cruz with Break Your Heart featuring Ludacris. It's from 2010. It spent 1 week at number one as well. And right now, we've got Blondie with Heart of Glass from 1979. It also only spent 1 week at the number one spot. This is your number one show on radio right here on 88.7 The River.

All right, I gave you a clue that tonight's show has something in common with all songs. Now, if you're able to figure that one out before we get to the end of the show and I tell you what it is, shoot me an email at numberoneshow@hotmail.com. 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If you can shoot me an email before the end of the show, you will win yourself a t-shirt, an official Number One Show on Radio t-shirt. That is simple, and I'll send it off to you in a week or so. You got to get a maid, of course, and not sitting in front of me, but I will get that off to you. So if you can figure out what every song has in common throughout all of these songs I have for you. All right, let's get back to the music. I got I got Paula Abdul coming up with Cold Hearted from 1989. It spent only 1 week at number one. That's true. And then we got this one coming up next. It's going to be Quarter Flash with Harden My Heart from 1982, and it spent 2 weeks at the number one spot. Now, what happened back in 1982, eh? Do you remember? Were you part of that time? Well, get this. Time Magazine's Man of the Year, the computer. That could be trouble today, I guess, right? The Man of the Year is the computer. All right, in the news, the Falcon War begins. Oh, the Falcon Wars. And the largest cash robbery in history at that time was in New York, and it was $9.8 million stolen from an armored truck downtown New York, somewhere down there. I wonder if they got away with it. That's history for you. Oh, and we have Diana, Princess of Wales, gave birth to William. Prince William was born, yes, back in 1982. All right, here now is Quarter Flash with Heart in My Heart, right here on the number one show on radio on 88.7 The River.

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0: 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What do all of the songs have in common so far? 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All right, getting back to more music. We're going to get up to a little bit of a commercial break. We got some weather all coming up as well. But in the mix there, we're going to have some Madonna with Open Your Heart from 1987. It spent 1 week at number one. And then we've got Neil Young with Heart of Gold from 1972. Also only spent 1 week in the number one spot. Oh my goodness, it's been hard finding all of these songs to be number one somewhere in these decades. Oh yes. Okay, stick around. A lot of music is all on the way right here on the number one show on radio, right here on 88.7 The River.
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2: For your Saturday, you should be looking at a mix of sun and cloud with a 60% chance of showers and the risk of a thunderstorm. The high could hit 27, the humidex 35. Tonight, cloudy periods with a 40% chance of showers, the low down to 15. For tomorrow, expect sun and a high of 27.
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0: yeah, right there, the Bee Gees. How Can You Mend a Broken Heart from 1971. It spent 4 weeks at the number one spot. And before that, we had Bonnie Tyler with Total Eclipse of the Heart from 1983. It also spent 4 weeks at number one. Awesome music is being played, and what do they all have in common? Oh, keep your caps on. Get those thinking caps thinking. All the songs you have heard and all of the songs to come all have the same thing in common. Coming up after this next break, we're going to have some The Weeknd with Heartless from 2019. It spent 1 week at number one. And we're also going to have Roxette with Listen to Your Heart from 1989. It spent only 1 week in the number one position. Hey, what else happened in 1989? Oh, we're jumping from 82 right up to 89. Born, if you're having a birthday, if your birthday was 1989, well, you share it with Taylor Swift. And we got Taylor Oakley and Mark Fishbach, all born in 1989. How about the shows? What kind of shows were your favorites? Did you watch any of these? A Different World, Roseanne, Cheers, and America's Funniest Videos. we don't need the TV show for that anymore, right? We just need our phones and TikTok and Twitter and Instagram and Facebook stuff. All the videos you see on there, that's kind of crazy. And some other popular songs around in 1989 were Bobby Brown with My Prerogative, also Poison with Every Rose Has a Thorn, and Paula Abdul with Straight Up. All back in 1989. Oh, my goodness. All right, so we'll be back with Roxette with Listen to Your Heart right after this. This is your number one show on radio right here on 88.7 The River.
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0: All right, we're coming down to it. A couple songs left to go, and as I said, they all have something in common. One song before I tell you what it all is you haven't figured it out yet. So, you know, you're going to find out after this. Keeping it going, I've got Lainey Wilson, Heart of a Truck, from 2023. It spent 2 weeks at the number one spot. Now, it never hit the Billboard Hot 100s yet, but it did hit the Canadian Billboard Country charts in 2023. It was number one for 2 weeks on there. I mean, I tell you, it was hard trying to find number one songs that had all of this in common. I mean, a lot of the older songs have it, and there's not many songs out today that have what is in common. You'll find out after Lainey Wilson, right here on 88.7 The River's number one show on radio.
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All right, I got one song left to go before we pass it all off to Brian Campbell in the rock block. Then the song I have is going to segue right into him because it's kind of a rockish song, which will get us going real good for his tracks that he's got all lined up for you. So what do they all have in common? You may have guessed it already. I'm not too sure. We'll see. I'm going to have to check my emails. But what they all have in common is heart. Every song had a heart in it, at least, you know, at the beginning with Heartache Tonight. Heart of Glass, Break Your Heart, Cold Hearted, Open Your Heart. Hey, how can you mend a broken heart? Everything is all about a heart today for this show. Thank you for being with me. All right, I've got one more song, and this coming from Yes, Owner of a Lonely Heart. That's true, and it's from 1994, and it spent 2 weeks at number one. Thank you for being with me, Groovy G. This is the number one show on radio right here on 88.7 The River.

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1: 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T-minus 27 seconds. We have gone for redundant set sequencer start. T-minus 20 seconds and counting. T-minus 15, 14, 13. T-minus 10, 9, 8, 7, 6, 5, 4. We've gone for main engine start. We have main engine start.

greatest apologies to the Rock Block audience. Last week, August the 1st, and I crapped the bed. I didn't talk about the launch of MTV. We do that every year. It's classic 80s, and I blew it. I am so sorry. I am so ashamed. First hour is going to be all stuff from the early days of MTV. Yeah, we know it launched August 1st, 1981. 45 years. Of course, for the last 25, it's just been single moms and drunken Jersey spray.